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1: 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Mr. Wang, you look so smart.
0: Thank you. Very easy. This is useful.
1: This material is very important for us.
0: Oh, that's good.
1: I think you can help us to make the TNT.
0: I use my toothbrush.
1: You know, I have a colleague who has been killed in the experience.
0: I'm sorry. 你现在遇到的主要情况是什么？
1: 是这样，方工。我们啊有一批氯酸钾，想拿它做成炸药来炸鬼子的装甲车。但是氯酸钾跟硫磺一混合就会发生爆炸。李想呢也是因为做混合试验而牺牲了。
2: 这样的事故在我们军区也曾经发生过，还牺牲了同志。不过后来嘛，我们找到了解决问题的方法。
1: 什么办法？
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1: 哦，那我明白了。
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3: 看看。好，到了。
1: 哎，没劲了。
3: 慢一点啊，小心一点。